If you lend me your ear, I'll make it clear the way that I do. 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

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That's the most important thing. I want to know you. I said, I want to know you.

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I'm so ashamed of it, but must admit,

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Will you promise me? Please don't give up on me. We can make it if we try.

quoting figures and dropping names. You're telling stories about the days. You're overlaughing.